Doing it, Control. Normandy. It's going to be a car transport TT unit. It's going to be a main trailer. 549-7531.

0: 2301508.
1: Alpha Paul.
0: 2 Eagle Drive. I had a caller that lives in the area reporting dirt bikes riding up and down the roadway, causing a noise disturbance.
1: Right.
2: Portion Delta Foxtrot 26 Delta Bravo, Florida, apportion DS2 6DB. I'll take it when you get it.

0: Esattamente. Valid out of Manhattan, New York. The vehicle looks like it's coming back active, expires 7/31/26. I'm not seeing the actual vehicle information on here though.
1: For the actual truck?
0: Disregard, I just found it.
2: He was a Sean Horahan out of 56 Fairview Ave. Mm-hmm.

听我这个钟。Alright, he was all over the road on North Main Street and Slater Street. He's saying this to avoid some wires. I'll be clear with the verbal.

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They were riding in the backyard, not on the roadway. Can you figure it out?

0: Control 200.
1: But.
0: That's here. She is the owner of the vehicle that was parked on East Main Street right at the beginning of the shift for that MVA.

0: West Air to Auburn on LPS-7. Just a heads up, we're heading over to 467 Auburn Street. The resident there reporting hearing multiple gunshots outside of his residence. He didn't see anything, and we're going to be checking it out. It is right at the corner, I believe, of here, Lester Street at Lion Road.
1: Emergency, I'll let my units know.

0: Road, right at the cemetery. It's going to be Connecticut, Alpha Mike 87582.
1: All right, the vehicle's unlocked and running. Nobody's around, but I found an old registration inside. There's no plates on it. It's run MassPC 5 Tango Sierra Sierra 69 5 TSS 69. Should be a 2023 Subaru Solterra, color gray.
2: A-frame, I have that coming back active to that vehicle to a Timothy Craven out of Millville. Active as well.
1: All right, receive.

0: Bonjour.
1: All right, the vehicle's been secured. It looks like it was a long-term lease of some sort that was returned today based off the paperwork. It's been secured. Vehicle's off. You can show us clear.
2: Where's it?

0: fire alarm is dispatching to the on-duty Webster EMS. You'll be responding number 36 Slater Street, apartment 209, for a lift assist with no injuries. This was called in by the alarm company. Again, fire alarm is dispatching the on-duty Webster EMS, 36 Slater Street, apartment 209, for a lift assist with no injuries reported. This was called in by the medical alarm company.
1: Medic 4.

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0: On 25 Schofield Ave, I just got a call from a female party stating that her and her boyfriend were in the apartment and they could hear somebody screaming in distress outside. Claimed it sounded like an older female party yelling for help. Said it sounded like it was coming from across the street.
1: Was on arrival.
2: Control 508 has it.

0: Hey, your RP stated it sounded like it was coming from the rear of 30 Schofield Ave. I'm trying to make contact.
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0: 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Gail Valentine. She did not know where her daughter was and decided to yell for help. 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
1: Tune in control traffic. 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

0: 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Canceled status out of Mass. Negative one, second thought.
1: Appreciate it.

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1: Medic 4.
0: Medic 4, we're going to be stopping over at Max. Someone on the side of the road asked us to check their blood levels for him.
1: Medic 4, you are completely unreadable.
0: Being stopped over at Max. There's a man on the sidewalk asking us to check him out.
1: Received, I have that. Can you just go with the location one more time?
0: Okay, Max, convenience.
1: Received.

0: Control 200. Area of East Main Street. I was trying to check with Medic 4 if they were going to be all set with the male party that they're out with. They just noticed him on the sidewalk. He was asking to be checked out.
1: Is that Larry, buddy? Chance?
0: EMS haven't given us a name yet.

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He's still upset about my recent demotion.

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1: Motor vehicle stop. It's going to be South Main, Brenna Afro Fusion, with Mass 5, Romeo Papa X-ray 63, 5 RPX 63.

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1: Control Trevor.
0: Good.
1: The Thompson Road at the exit 1 ramp. Connecticut, Bravo Uniform, 78662. BU 78662.
2: No party, apparently. Out in the street in the area, 255 Main. I'm heading over there to check it out.

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1: Three, they should be all set.
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0: 99955746, I'll take it.
1: It's going to be the register owner of vehicle. Vehicle showing active on a 2022 Alfa Romeo, color gray. RO showing valid out of Woodstock Valley, Connecticut. It does have a CR number in Mass, showing active status out of Dudley. Can be negative once, negative up.
0: She says that she frequently comes up here after her shift to visit her parents' graves. She's been advised on the hours of the cemetery and moved on.

0: Control 2420538.
1: Great.
0: 52 Hartley Street. It's going to be building C on the second floor. Caller is reporting loud music.
1: What is it?
0: My caller is from apartment number 39, and she said it's below her. She doesn't know what apartment number, but it's on the second floor.

0: Your caller said apartment 39 was a problem?
1: My caller was from apartment number 39. She said it's somewhere on the second floor below her.
0: The entire second floor is darked out, and there's no noise in the hallway. We're not going to make contact with anyone to clear it out.

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1: Good.
0: Street apartment number 2, affirmative 911 missed dial, spoke with a female party, stating accidental.
2: Hi there, just run up history there. 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
0: Perfect.

0: Control 696. Nothing relevant out of that address, just some EMS requests and general information.
1: Okay, did they say if it was a missed dial, if it was like accidentally hit emergency buttons on their phone, or did they give any other info?
0: Just say that she accidentally hit one of the buttons on her phone.

0: 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We haven't been to this address since 2024.
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0: This adds up. My officer has been sitting there at the border for a little while and it is not passing yet.
1: Great, thank you.

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1: 20.
2: 31.
0: 49 Pleasant Street, calls gonna be a neighbor, reporting she can hear, male and female, screaming back and forth. She believes that the male is assaulting the female.
1: Twenty, isn't it?
2: Everyone copy.

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1: Receive. I already knew their first name, but didn't know the last name.

0: control. Who do you have coming out of this apartment?
1: I have Christopher Palmerino and Aaron Drake.

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Sorry, the parties you have on that address are the involved parties. They're, from previous experiences, pretty baseline. Both denying anything physical happened. Verbal argument only will be clear.

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1: Good.
0: Sir, what's your pleasure? 52 Lake Parkway, Bartlett High School. I had a 911 open line from the elevator. All I heard was a bunch of static.
1: If you could just notify one of the key holders from there, if they want us to respond with them, we can.
0: There's a

Control 696. The key holders. He's going to be responding up there. I'll do a building check anyways within the hour. He was advised to give a call if he wanted an officer to walk through with him.

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1: Who do you have on your lineup?
0: S1 and 301, I believe, and Smith and 509.
1: Richie, thank you.

This is dispatching on duty Webster EMS personnel. EMS stage in the area of 25 Slater Street, apartment 1, unit 730-231. Respond to 25 Slater Street, apartment 1. Caller on 911 stating his girlfriend just walked in unclothed and stating her neighbors are trying to poison her. Again, fire alarm is dispatching on duty Webster EMS along with unit 730-231. EMS stays in the area of 25 Slater Street, apartment 1. Caller's reporting his girlfriend walked in unclothed and stating her neighbors are trying to poison her. Time of tones, 7:59.

0: We're on arrival. We'll be staged with EMS.
1: Roger. Seven 32-31, Southbridge just advised that they dealt with this same female all night, same issues.
2: Did they section her?
1: Negative.
2: Can you just find out what the outcome of her was?
1: Stand by.

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1: Dirty sim traffic.

420. If you could respond to 34 Prospect Street, I got a caller reporting that his neighbor is threatening, threw a rake down at him while he was trimming some bushes.

Air One Control. 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That's all possible. 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

0: 20 control, you show me on flight stage. This is 34.
1: Receive, affirm 34. Receive, I just contacted Southbridge. They did not section her. They stated that she appears to be having some sort of mental break, but they did not section her.
2: Receive, thank you. Sounds like it's possible hallucinogens. She's looking to be seen. We'll be clear.

0: Control to 420, I'm showing you en route to Slater at Park Ave for the blinking light.
1: Roger.
2: They were blinking when we went to Slater. It's blinking red, left turn, and then blinking yellow. It didn't seem to cause any issues.
1: Steve, do you want to just give highway a call, just making me aware of it?

0: Fire alarm dispatching on duty, left stream at 63 Old Worcester Road for a 53-year-old male with low blood sugar as a known diabetic. Fire alarm dispatching on duty. Webster EMS, 63 Old Worcester Road, 53-year-old male with low blood sugar is a known diabetic.
1: Medic 3.
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1: Raise it.

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Charleston's on. 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

Fire alarm is dispatching on duty WE personnel. Respond to 23 Hickory Drive for a 73-year-old male party with abdominal and sternum pain, possibly pancreatic. Again, fire alarm is dispatching on duty WEMS personnel. 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

0: 730-231. Caller reports the neighbor is using a backhoe on her property.
1: Received. From the station, it'll take me a little while. Received, thank you.

20 throw. Cleared. Well, yeah, so you go to the other half at 12 Cooper Road.

All right. All parties have been advised with the civil housing issue, land issue. Other party was more than accommodating and apologetic for using the machinery in the property, has agreed to speak with your RP to fix any issues. They were all satisfied, cleared out.

0: 7:30.
1: Go on to the lobby, speak with a female party that wants to report assault that happened over the night at 49 Pleasant Street. She was dealt with earlier today.
2: Who is it?
1: Erin Drake.
3: E-R-I-N.

0: 231-420. Responding to the CVS parking lot. Caller reports that she struck two parked vehicles that are unoccupied, no injuries.
1: Roger.
0: You'd be looking for a Kia Sportage.

0: Your fire alarm is dispatching on duty, Webster EMS personnel. 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Again, fire alarm is dispatching on duty, Webster EMS personnel. 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Time of tones, 11:34.
1: Medic 2.
0: On the child.

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0: Message received. 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

0: number. I don't know what.
1: Very more control. I have the two involved vehicles when you're ready. Mass 7 Victor Romeo 482, 7VR 482. Second, Mass 998 Sierra Bravo 9, 998 SB9. You should have EMS rule here for an eval.

0: Foxtrot EMS. Skyline dispatching on duty, Foxtrot EMS. Should be responding CVS parking lot for a patient evaluation involved in an accident. Skyline dispatching on duty, Foxtrot EMS. Should be responding CVS parking lot for a patient for eval involved in an accident. Time of call, 11:41. Two, three, one. I'm all set with the RP's vehicle and the info. She's active negative.
1: Great, thank you.

0: 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You be all set down there?
1: Confirm.
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1: Confirm. 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If you want to wait for me, I'm at the station.
0: Yeah, that works.
1: Proceed.
2: All right, so I will take an AC on this as well as an OF. 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

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Call Joshua Place Apartment 1A Alpha for a 63-year-old female for a lift assist. Fell off the bed, is handicapped, no injuries, prior I'm dispatching on duty, Dudley, WEMS. 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

0: Fire alarms dispatching on duty, Webster EMS, responding mutually to the town of Dudley. Going to be 12 Joshua Place, apartment 1A Alpha. 63-year-old female. No injuries. Fall off the bed is a handicap. Fire alarm dispatching on duty. Webster EMS responding mutually to the town of Dudley. 12 Joshua Place, apartment 1A Alpha. 63-year-old female. Her fall off a bed is handicapped. Have a call 1302.
1: 32.

0: 545. Of Joshua Place, apartment 1A Alpha. I have the mutual aid responding to that address for a 63-year-old female for a lift assist off of that is handicapped.
1: Right.

231-420. Responding to the Salvation Army, 118 East Main Street in the back of the store where the drop-off is. There are several people described either as Hispanic or Mexican going through the bags. They're tearing the bags open.

0: Control 2-4. Control 2-2-3-1.
1: Right.
0: Of 43 Cudworth Road, from what my caller is describing it as, a property that the house was torn down. There is a vehicle, a Buick LaCrosse, that is unattended with the windows down and the trunk appeared to have been popped open. Should have been there for about 20 minutes with no one around.
1: Roger.

0: control to all available units responding 25 Pleasant Street. Got a report of several people fighting outside of 25 Pleasant Street. One individual has a long board threatening to physically assault other people.
1: Over that as well.

Parties described involved as two Hispanic males with long hair tied in a bun, one white male, no shirt, and a fourth male wearing a hat.

0: 31 Control, name is Alvin, you're ready, one of the involved.
1: 31.
0: Last name, Quebec, Uniform, India, Lima, Echo, Sierra, Dog, 2291.
1: Who's
0: you? Mr. Pomerino here.

0: Alejandro is showing negative 1. It's 41 on the adult. Suspended license out of Worcester.
1: Okay. The other involved is going to be Ms. Palmer earlier.
0: Several on his BOP with possession of firearms.

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1: Sure.
0: 43 Pleasant.

0: Fire line dispatching on duty, West 3 and West, 25 Pleasant Street for patient eval. Fire line dispatching on duty, Webster EMS, responding 25 Pleasant Street for a patient eval.
1: Mike 3.
0: I'll see Mike 3.

0: 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Palmarino,
1: who's going to be going up on reception?
2: Four 20, go again.

0: 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Can I have his O-line?
1: Receive. Mr. Pomerino's S Sierra A Alpha 4460442 S Sierra A Alpha 4460442.
0: That's Hunter.

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0: 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Do you have any waylord information for the file here?
1: It is on the site file.

0: Transporting Webster.
1: If you want to just make a log note, the party who's headed up to the hospital, his door does not lock due to a prior incident. I guess that hasn't been locking, but there's no one here now if he wants to pick him. No, just wants to contact the landlord.
2: In control, I will take in a rush.

0: Control to 420. The previous call that 31 was going to go on a suspicious vehicle, it has since moved along.
1: Very good.

0: Ministry going off Postal.
1: Strollville's Hospital.

0: 420. Paragon 5001 wants to speak with the officer in charge, would not divulge what it is he's looking to speak to you about.
1: Where's he from?
0: He's requesting to speak with an officer in charge out of Webster.
1: Is there an address he's out of? Maybe I can my memory.
0: We're showing him out of Marlboro.
1: That's awesome. 5001.

0: 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Mental 106 Mason Road, spoke to a female, Jones. She dialed by accident, stating there's no emergency.
1: Great, please.

0: Caller stated it was accidental and that there was no emergency.
1: One's coming to the door. There's no sense of any emergencies. You can clear it out.

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537-200. Okay. 71 East Main Street, KFC Taco Bell. Employee reporting on mail party that they have a trespass notice against. It's going to be Mr. Hart, and he's currently in the restaurant.

0: units responded over to KFC. I do have a copy of that trespass order, and he was served by us.
1: Received.

0: there multiple times, no answer, and I'm unable to leave a voicemail.
1: Received, nothing is found. We're going to try to go for a reset.
0: Received.

0: 就您说。
1: Alright, let her show up. 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I'll take in AR for a summons, please.

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1: Go ahead.
0: In the lobby. He's reporting he's one of the property managers for 242 Main Street, stating that there is a former tenant that keeps showing up. He's looking for his options regarding to have her not show up anymore.
2: Well, I'm here. I'll take care of that.
1: Receive, thank you.

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1: Where is it?

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1: Good.
0: 5 Blueberry Lane, a female caller reporting there's an ex-girlfriend of her soon-to-be ex-husband, possibly at the residence. The location of the phone is showing there. Looking for an officer to respond.

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1: Go ahead.
0: Advise. I took another call for the Salvation Army again. Second call, a different caller reporting that people are going through the bins and making it difficult to drive through that area.
1: Log it for now. There's some

0: Geçiş optimali.
1: GMC Arcadia, color white, registered to a Jillian Rose out of Charlton. 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

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We'll be clear.

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Fire, along with EMS, cruisers 301, 508. You'll be responding 106 W Oxford Road for a 79-year-old male that fell. Callers reporting he's now unresponsive, unsure if he's injured, having difficulty breathing. She's actually unsure if he is breathing. Again, fire alarm is striking a first alarm assignment for Dudley Fire, Dudley EMS, cruisers 301, 508. You'll be responding 106 Dudley Oxford Road for a 79-year-old male that fell. He's now unresponsive. Callers unsure if he's breathing.

I've always told. Three 301 and 545 is still on scene with EMS.